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0: Day. Snoop, I know. We tried. It was closed. Wouldn't that be great?
1: Check it out. This a hit. You can tell radio. All the DJs will play it because we got that hustle and flow. I'm feeling good, feeling fresh, feeling blessed, little stress.

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In Star Valley, you drive up to go down, and you drive down to go up. 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

Taylor Swift may be one of the biggest pop stars of all time. Yeah! But our name comes from the canyon that's home to the world's largest intermittent spring, Swift Creek Canyon in Afton. 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

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It's KRSV, 98.7 FM, Afton, Wyoming. 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
1: We open up the 10 o'clock hour of Hits with Marshmello and Here With Me. The name of that one, Swift 98.7 FM. Your music, your way. Duke Dance here with you. And after a rainy day in Star Valley yesterday, back to sunshine but windy today. However, looks like we do have a fantastic weekend approaching weather-wise. Take a look at that later on in the hour. Also in this hour, had the full check of the events calendar happening this week in Star Valley. And of course, all hits all hour. Ex-ambassadors, Fitz and the Tantrums, Noah Kahn, AJR, even Bob Seger and Gwen Stefani on the way in this hour. Right now, it's Wake Up Calling on Swift 98. This one done by Papa Roach.

0: 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That one done by Fitz and the Tantrums. It's called Summer of Us.
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0: 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Today's the last day of the Dyer's Woad program with the Lincoln County Weed and Pest, at least for this week. Get those weeds turned back in by the end of the day today for 50 cents a pound for those 18 and younger. But it will resume again next week on Monday, Tuesday, and again on Wednesday. Wyoming Classical Academy Alpine School Board meeting is tomorrow morning, 9 a.m. Free potatoes from the Afton Food Pantry tomorrow, donated by Farmers in Idaho, 2 to 8 p.m. at the Afton Food Pantry tomorrow. 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
0: With the early spring season, Dyer's Woad Week is also earlier. 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

Your Music Your Way on Swift 98. That one done by Noah Kahn, titled The Great Divide. This morning on the Weekday Wake Up, I heard from Tiffany and Josh Decker. I had the chance to speak with them live in studio. They're the owners of the Alpine Bridge of Teton KOA and have been named as the Star Valley Chamber of Commerce June Business of the Month. And Josh and Tiffany are doing fantastic things at the Alpine Bridge of Teton KOA, located just north of Etna, including bringing in the entire local retail community from some of the locally made products right here in Star Valley that are being sold in retail locations around the valley, where they also have a store where they're selling those products to the visitors at the KOA. Really cool thing that they're doing. Tiffany and Josh Decker, Alpine Bridge of Teton KOA. Go find the full interview. It's online at svinews.com and also on the SVI News app. Here's AJR. It's called The Big Goodbye on Swift 98.

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Almost done with the 10 o'clock hour of hits. Before we hit 11 o'clock this morning, I have Hoobastank right now. This song called The Reason. 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

Ava Max brings us into the 11 o'clock hour of hits with Maybe You're the Problem. Swift 98. Duke Dance here with you at All Hits All Hour, including the likes of Ryan Sherman, the band Camino, Benson Boone, Jack Johnson, REO Speedwagon on the way. I'll also take a look at that full Star Valley weather forecast for today. After the rain yesterday, some sunshine, but windy conditions continue. I'll have the details. Right now, here's Keith Urban and Michael McDonald. We go back. 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

Ryan Shernan with FaceTime, the name of that song. 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Wet and rainy yesterday, blue skies and sunshine, but windy.

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Somebody That I Used to Know, got you on Swift 98.7 FM. Before that, Christina Perry, and also the band Camino. It's a Newspaper Wednesday today, and the Star Valley Independent this week includes the full summer guide, which has all the details on upcoming summer events with a heavy, heavy focus on all the things happening with America 250. And the complete details on events happening in Alpine, Star Valley Ranch, Thane, and in Afton. Also, of course, The Wall That Heals coming after the 4th of July. It'll be at Star Valley Middle School. And all kinds of details and information regarding The Wall That Heals can be found in this week's edition of the Star Valley Independent as part of the Summer Guide. Go check it out with the print edition available on newsstands up and down the Star Valley floor, and the full e-edition available online. 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

Can't Be Alone Tonight. Charles Kelly, Maren Morris on Swift 98.7 FM. On the way in just a few moments, Dan Dockstetter with the SVI News at noon. That's coming up at the top of the 12 o'clock hour. And then, of course, all hits off after that. But first, here's 30 Seconds to Mars. It's called Stuck. Your music, your way, Swift 98.

If This Is Love by Ruth B. on Star Valley's hit music station, Swift 98.7 FM. That brings us back into the hits after the SVI News update from Dan Dockstetter to open up this noon hour. Happy lunchtime to you. I have some great hits, including John Mellencamp, looks like The Fray, Mumford & Sons, Pat Benatar, and Lifehouse on the way in this hour. Also take a look at the events as well. But first, here's Teddy Swims, Mr. Know-It-All, Star Valley's hit music station.

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0: 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That resumes next week, Monday, Tuesday, and Wednesday. Wyoming Classical Academy Alpine School Board meeting at 9 a.m. tomorrow morning. And free potatoes with the Afton Food Pantry tomorrow afternoon from 2 to 8 p.m. Fifth annual Star Valley YHEC Challenge is Friday and Saturday. 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That runs from 4 to 8 p.m. in the East Alley outside of Afton. 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
3: 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Find more details in this week's newspaper. 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

from Mumford & Sons with Chris Stapleton. It's called Here on Swift 98, Bleachers and the Fray, right before that one. 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And then, of course, we'll be able to enjoy an SVI Day on the 3rd of July in Thane as part of the Town of Thane's America 250 celebration. 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So make sure you come enjoy the day with us. 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
1: Clock Clock, the name of that band, with Out of the Dark, the name of that song on Swift 98. That's it for me today. Hits through the afternoon, and then Janice Fry, the DJ, after the workday at 5 and 6 o'clock tonight. Dan Dockcenter at the top of that 5 and 6 o'clock hour with the latest news headlines. I'll be back tomorrow morning with the update from Meredith Leonard with the Alpine Education Foundation. She'll talk about the upcoming ribbon cutting with Wyoming Classical Academy in Alpine. Details with Meredith tomorrow morning, and also the monthly report from Director Angie Bruce with the Wyoming Game and Fish. She'll be on the air with me tomorrow as well during the weekday wake up. Enjoy your windy Wednesday. That's what's in the weather today, and that continues through the afternoon. Hits continue as well. Here's Taylor Swift, I Can See You, Star Valley's best mix of music.

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0: Every morning, a veteran in a small Wyoming town raises the flag outside his home. 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
1: 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Valerie Yerok just completed her second season as part of the Duke Blue Devil track and field team. Read how she had two very successful seasons in two very different ways in this week's newspaper. A comprehensive plan for growth in Afton is in the works, and they want local input.

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2: Are you glad today? You should be, at least part of the day. In the Bible, we read in the Psalms, which, by the way, is like the songbook of the Bible, "This is a day the Lord has made." Imagine that. Can you make a day? Then it says we should rejoice and be glad in it. Well, I can do that for myself sometimes. There's a faith teacher named Pema Chodron who teaches a neat little way to help with that task. She simply says, just like me. We encounter people along the way every day. Be aware that they may be sad, happy, angry, speaking harshly, hoarding all the cupcakes at the potluck. So instead of responding in kind, she says to herself, they're just like me. The behavior might not be, but the person is. Maybe we need to move closer together, at least within earshot, so we can hear each other's stories. When we can feel the warmth of each other, we can say, just like me.
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1: 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This is Janice Fry, your DJ after the workday. Coming up this hour, we've got music from Lynyrd Skynyrd, Adele, and Spencer Day. We'll also take a look at the community calendar this hour. Up next, it's Glide, Portugal the Man. 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
0: 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It is a busy week in the calendar. We've got the Wyoming Classical Academy Alpine School Board meeting at 9 a.m. tomorrow. 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

Ed Sheeran on Swift 98. That song, Camera. Coming up, we've got back-to-back music, Three Doors Down, Be Like That. And after that, we'll hear You Keep Me Hanging On, Kim Wilde. It's Star Valley's best mix of music right here on Swift 98.

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